Attention, attention. Volume knob warriors. The amplitude of these songs must always remain at 11. Thanks, rock and roll. 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

0: Stevie Ray Vaughan. The sky is crying. I'm Mike Walsh. I thank you for listening. So what makes you feel good? For a lot of us, it's, you know, just dreaming about the future. Science shows when we're imagining the future, we experience more vivid emotions than when we're describing events that have actually happened. This suggests that daydreaming about good times yet to come makes us happier. You know, I can see it in my life partner's face, you know, when she'd daydream about the future. One without me. 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
12: Here's a look at your forecast. A heat advisory begins at noon tomorrow and

0: remains in effect until 10 p.m. tomorrow night. Chance of thunderstorms tonight. Otherwise, cloudy skies expected. Lows dip down to about 69. Slight chance of thunderstorms tomorrow. High temperatures reach up to 90. Cloudy skies with a few peaks of sun. Clear skies tomorrow night. Lows dip down to about 73. I'm staff meteorologist Derek Height. Currently, it's 77 degrees.
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0: Santana, Black Magic Woman. You know, they're just like us, the rich and famous. Tay-Tay and Travis Kelce will get married at Madison Square Garden on July 3rd. So the actual 250th anniversary July 4th fireworks will be coming a close second. Guests will be transported on blacked-out buses and, quote, everyone's been sworn to secrecy. They're just like us.
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0: 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Or are you comfortably numb? 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

0: Billy Idol, Dancing with Myself. I'm Mike Walsh. I thank you for listening. 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
11: Here's a look at your forecast. A heat advisory begins at noon tomorrow and continues until 10 p.m. tomorrow night.

0: Chance of thunderstorms
1: tonight.
0: Otherwise, cloudy skies expected. Lowest level off around 69. Sunshine mixed with clouds at times. Tomorrow, slight chance of thunderstorms. Highs level off around 90. Lows dip down to about 73.
1: Tomorrow night,
0: clear skies. I'm staff meteorologist Derek Height. Right now, 77.
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0: So the inspiration came from a night he's in a laundromat in Dallas waiting for his clothes to dry. Calls his girlfriend on a payphone, and he heard a male voice in the background and was devastated. Every rose has its thorn. Inspiration is where you find it. You know, you cash enough of those royalty checks, and that's a nice salve.
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0: died and you just killed. I died and you watched. I died and you walked by and said, no, I'm dead.
1: 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I'm Mike Walsh. And as we're getting ready to head headlong into vacation season, a lot of people are not doing that. 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

And now, dear listener, here's some important information. 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Cool. And thank you. 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

0: Yeah, mine would say, I'm lonesome. AZDZ Money Talks. I'm Mike Walsh. And all right, money talks to your boss, as we know. So here's a work hack. Take a 2-minute break for every 15 minutes you're in front of the computer. Turn away, stare into the distance. Will prevent eye strain, which can lead to irritated eyes, headaches, and low productivity. I don't need a screen for that.
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8: Here's a look at your forecast. A heat advisory begins at noon tomorrow and continues until 10 p.m. tomorrow night. Chance of thunderstorms tonight, otherwise cloudy skies expected. Lows level off around 69. Sunshine mixed with clouds at times tomorrow. Slight chance of thunderstorms. Highs level off around 90. Lows dip down to about 73 tomorrow night. Clear skies. I'm staff meteorologist Derek Height. Right now, 77.
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0: So the song references T-Rex, as well as their own studio album, Who's Next? With the line, I drunk myself blind to the sound of old T-Rex. And Who's Next? 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

Warning, warning. Our music can still put a little rock and roll in your step. So let's be careful out there, shall we? St. Joseph, Bethany, Albany, and all of Northwest Missouri. 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

0: changes. That's David Bowie. I'm Mike Walsh. Surely he's on the list. They came out with an online poll. Artists that had no bad songs. Queen, The Beatles, Led Zeppelin, Elton John, and hello, I'm Johnny Cash. Octopus's Garden on line one. Is it like a word?
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0: Joan Jett and the Blackhearts. I love it too, Joan. I'm Mike Walsh with ZZ Top and how. LaGrange. But now, I might be a mistake.
1: Rumors spreading around in that Texas town. About the shack outside LaGrange. If you know what I'm talking about, just let me know if you wanna go to that home out on the range. They got a lot of nice girls.

0: to go back. And if that's you, you're not the only one. Survey says 73% of families have false starts to their vacations, going back to the house 1 to 3 times to retrieve forgotten items. 3 times? I'm not going back more than once. I don't even care if it's for a kid. Should have been at the door, Kevin.
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10: Here's a look at your forecast. A heat advisory begins at noon tomorrow and continues until 10 p.m. tomorrow night. Chance of thunderstorms tonight, otherwise cloudy skies expected. Lows level off around 69. Sunshine mixed with clouds at times tomorrow. Slight chance of thunderstorms. Highs level off around 90. Lows dip down to about 73 tomorrow night. Clear skies. I'm staff meteorologist Derek Height. Right now, 77.
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0: So Mike Campbell, who bends strings for Tom Petty and the Heartbreakers, wrote The Boys of Summer while he was experimenting with a Lynn drum machine, and Tom Petty didn't want it. So Don Henley said, I'll take it. Don Henley, The Boys of Summer.
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0: Ozzy Osbourne, No More Tears. I'm Mike Walsh, and Shannon has words for those saying that the AI Ozzy is a cash grab. She said she doesn't need anybody's money, and Ozzy was always concerned about being remembered. No need for concern.
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1: 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Eh, doesn't matter. 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St. Joseph, Bethany, Albany, and all of Northwest Missouri. 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

just found out that aliens have been receiving our radio signal for years, which means they've been listening to rock and roll for some time now. That's how we know they're cool. St. Joseph, Bethany, Albany, and all of Northwest Missouri. 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

0: Yeah, AC/DC, rock and roll ain't noise pollution, it's our solution. I'm Mike Walsh, and let me ask you this. Ladies, does your husband or boyfriend constantly interrupt you when you're talking? Science says this is typical male behavior, just a way of asserting power. To break him of this habit, you call attention to his rudeness, then calmly finish speaking. Eventually, he'll get the message, and you'll both be happier for it. And you can tell her how your mom always let you say what you had to say. She'll eventually get the message, and you'll both be happier for it. Keep 911 on speed dial.
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2: Here's a look at your forecast. A heat advisory begins at noon tomorrow. Chance of thunderstorms overnight. Otherwise, cloudy skies expected. Lows dip down to about 69. Sunshine mixed with clouds at times Tuesday. Slight chance of thunderstorms. High temperatures reach up to 90. Clear skies Tuesday night. Lows level off around 73. I'm staff meteorologist Derek Height. Currently 77.
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0: Heartbreaker String Bender. Mike Campbell said, I wrote the track, gave it to Tom, and he didn't do anything with it. Then I guess he was working with Bob Dylan. You know, they're just like us, the rich and famous. They're hanging out with Bob Dylan. I'm just hanging out with Bob. They were picking words out of a newspaper or off the television, and Tom said, oh, I got this track. And they inserted those words over the track. Jamming me. Tom Petty and the Heartbreakers.
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0: Losing My Religion. That's REM. I'm Mike Walsh. I thank you for listening. And they're just like us, the rich and famous. Dua Lipa and Callum Turner had a second wedding in Sicily. And Elton John performed. I had one wedding at the VFW. We had karaoke.
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My name is Harley. Coming up, at what age are people the happiest? You might not actually yet be at your happiest point in life. 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

0: Stone Temple Pilots with Plush. I'm Harley, and at what age were you at your happiest? You might be relieved to find out that the happiest age group in America, actually people in their 70s, believe it or not, happier than those in their roaring 20s, or people like me, in their fabulous 50s. Yeah, how about that? I guess probably because once you hit 70, you're happy just to still be around.
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2: Here's a look at your forecast. A heat advisory begins at noon tomorrow. Chance of thunderstorms overnight. Otherwise, cloudy skies expected. Lows dip down to about 69. Sunshine mixed with clouds at times Tuesday. Slight chance of thunderstorms. High temperatures reach up to 90. Clear skies Tuesday night. Lows level off around 73. I'm staff meteorologist Derek Height. Currently 77.
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0: Aerosmith and Janie's Got a Gun. Well, Aerosmith recently re-released their 1973 debut album, and nobody's happier about it than guitarist Joe Perry, who admits he was pretty disappointed with the way the album came out way back then. He just didn't think it sounded like a professional production, but, you know, they were just starting out. They weren't going to make waves. But now with the new remaster, he said the album sounds like it was meant to.
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0: and Crazy on You. Well, heart singer Ann Wilson has a new documentary film out. It's called In My Voice. She appeared on Good Morning America recently to talk about it and to discuss her battle with cancer. She said she is feeling strong, healthy, and ready to make music with heart again.
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Time for another round of Who Are You? Are you more like Tom Sawyer? Or are you more of a Tom Petty kind of person? Doesn't matter. Either way, rock and roll's got you covered. 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

0: Steve Winwood and Higher Love. I'm Harley, and well, you know, children tend to ask a lot of questions. How many? Well, the average toddler asks about 21 questions a day. Preschool-aged children, 73 questions a day, with some asking up to 76 questions per hour. That's a lot, but most of those questions are we there yet? Are we there yet?
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6: Here's a look at your forecast. A heat advisory begins at noon tomorrow. Chance of thunderstorms overnight, otherwise cloudy skies expected. Lows dip down to about 69. Sunshine mixed with clouds at times Tuesday. Slight chance of thunderstorms. High temperatures reach up to 90. Clear skies Tuesday night. Lows level off around 73. I'm staff meteorologist Derek Height. Currently 77.
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0: 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And ZZ Top's Billy Gibbons has teamed up with country singer Keith Urban on a new track called Brown Paper Bag. 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

0: Guns N' Roses covering Nazareth and Hair of the Dog from the Spaghetti Incident. I'm Harley, and well, if you're thinking about skipping Guns N' Roses tour this year because, well, you've already seen them a time or two or three, in my case, since they came back 10 years ago, well, you might want to think again because they've been playing some deep cuts on this latest track, including the song Think About You from Appetite for Destruction, which they played for the first time in over 20 years in Poland recently, a song that some band members don't even like, but they played it because it's a fan favorite.
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0: Bon Jovi, Blaze of Glory. And can you believe that Bon Jovi went nearly 8 years without playing a show in New Jersey? Crazy, but it's true. Their last one was in 2018. Well, that changed over the weekend when John Bon Jovi joined Bruce Springsteen, Public Enemy, and Sheryl Crow, among others, at a concert to celebrate America's 250th. It was mostly a show of covers. Yeah, they did songs from Hank Williams, Woody Guthrie, Elvis, Chuck Berry, to celebrate America's music history.
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2: Here's a look at your forecast. A heat advisory begins at noon today and remains in effect until 10 p.m. tonight. Chance of thunderstorms overnight, otherwise cloudy. Lows dip down to about 69. Sunshine mixed with clouds at times Tuesday. Slight chance of thunderstorms. High temperatures reach up to 90. Lows level off around 73 Tuesday night. Clear skies. I'm staff meteorologist Derek Height. Currently, it's 77 degrees.
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0: journey, and only the young. I'm Harley. Well, how long should a first date last? Survey says if it's a good date, it should last about 2 hours, but no longer than 4 hours. So yeah, if your date lasts longer than 4 hours, it's either going really well or it's possibly a hostage situation.
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2: The U.S. Treasury quietly released its official financial report for 2025. It appears by its own numbers, the U.S. government seems insolvent. It's reported that the Treasury shows about $6 trillion in assets and over $47 trillion in liabilities. Add it all up, and it looks like the U.S. owes more than $130 trillion it doesn't have. 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

0: Cream and White Room, a song that was inspired pretty heavily by the playing of Jimi Hendrix. But was there really a white room with a black curtain at the station? Well, yes. Yes, there was. The song actually describes the apartment of lyricist and poet-songwriter Pete Brown, who was describing the apartment that he lived in when he was struggling with his substance abuse issues, and where he decided that he was going to get sober.
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We've got cars. I guess you're just what I need. Just what I need. We've got a jet. We've even got a train. No matter how you get around, remember, rock and roll's got you covered. Northwest Missouri's classic rock. 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

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You think it's still good? I'll tell you if it is coming up, plus the outfield after Lynyrd Skynyrd.

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0: The Outfield and Your Love. I'm Harley. So if you open up your pantry, is there a box of pasta in there? You're not really sure when you bought it. I mean, the company that you bought it from isn't even in business anymore. Let's say it's about 10 years old. Well, I've got some good news for you. You can go ahead and cook that pasta. It is fine. Yeah, items like dried pasta basically last forever in your pantry. So go ahead and make the pasta. And for dessert, you can have that 10-year-old Twinkie that's sitting next to it.
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13: Here's a look at your forecast. A heat advisory begins at noon today. Thunderstorms likely overnight. Otherwise, cloudy skies expected. Lowest level off around 69. Sunshine mixed with clouds at times Tuesday. Slight chance of thunderstorms. High temperatures reach up to 90. Mainly clear Tuesday night. Lows dip down to about 73. I'm staff meteorologist Derek Hyde.

0: Currently, it's 77 degrees.
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0: 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So Don Henley's band, The Eagles, recently ranked by the website classicalmusic.com as the greatest American band of the 1970s. Yeah, number one in that ranking, and really, that's one ranking that's hard to argue with.
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Pearl Jam with Alive. A Pearl Jam bassist Jeff Ament was on hand at the Tribeca Film Festival last week to premiere his brand new documentary about his efforts to build skateboard parks in underserved areas, specifically Native American reservations. Yeah, it turns out that he was bitten by the skateboarding bug when he was a kid, and his dad actually helped him to build skateboard ramps in his backyard. And as Ament became richer and more famous, he thought he would give back to the community by building skate

0: arcs in areas where kids like him can learn, many of them in Native reservations.
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Dear listener, before we continue, please agree to our terms and conditions. They state that if this rock and roll does any damage, we are not responsible. There's other stuff in there too, yada yada, whatever, just sign it. St. Joseph, Bethany, Albany, and all of Northwest Missouri. 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

right, fill in the blank. Drinking and blanking do not mix. Well, you can put a lot of things on that list, but I've got one of them coming up. Plus Aerosmith after Loverboy.

0: Smith, living on the edge. And if you are drinking and swimming this summer, you might very well be living on the edge itself. That is because about 70% of deaths associated with swimming are from people who have imbibed a little too much alcohol. Yeah, drinking affects your balance, coordination, and your judgment, basically all of the skills you need to stay afloat in that sort of a situation. And I am testament to that. In fact, one time I was at an all-inclusive resort. I had a few beverages, as one does there. Went down a water slide and was shamed and embarrassed when I had to be rescued by a lifeguard in 3 feet of water because I had become disoriented and didn't know where I was. So, yeah, from that point on, never got on a water slide again.
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9: Here's a look at your forecast. A heat advisory begins at noon today and continues until 10 p.m. tonight. Chance of thunderstorms overnight, otherwise cloudy skies expected. Lows dip down to about 69. Sunshine mixed with

0: clouds at times. Tuesday, slight chance of thunderstorms. Highs level off around 90. Lows level off around 73. Tuesday night, mainly clear skies. I'm staff meteorologist Derek Height. Currently, it's 77 degrees.
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0: Synchronicity 2. Well, Sting, currently at the Metropolitan Opera in New York, performing his musical, The Last Ship. Stuart Copeland doing a spoken word tour, and Andy Summers on a break after touring last fall.
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0: Led Zeppelin Immigrant Song, and it was June 7th of 08. Jimmy Page and John Paul Jones joined Foo Fighters on stage in London.
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1: And now, our pledge to you. We will be thoughtful with our song choices. We will play these songs in perpetuity. And we will assume you are always listening. If you agree with these terms, then please turn it up. St. Joseph, Bethany, Albany, and all of Northwest Missouri. 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

So, you remember the words to all these songs, but you can't find your car keys, eh? 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

It is Quiet Riot. Hey, it's Marty. Happy Tuesday. Meal scammers. We'll talk about that when I come back. Right now, it's Eagles and Desperado.

0: That is you too. So restaurants are on the lookout for meal scammers. Famous chef Gordon Ramsay wants more people to complain at restaurants because it gives staff the chance to make it right. When issues arise, restaurants will often comp either dish or the entree meal. However, there's a fine line between customers speaking up when something's generally wrong and scammers intentionally looking to score a free meal. And that's where the issue comes in.
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5: Here's a look at your forecast. A heat advisory begins at noon today and remains in effect until 10 p.m. tonight. Slight chance for storms today, otherwise sunshine mixed with clouds at times. High temperatures reach up to 90. Mainly clear skies tonight. Lows level off around 73. Lots of sunshine tomorrow. Chance of thunderstorms, 88. I'm Staff Meteorologist Derek Height. Currently, it's 70 degrees.
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0: It is AC/DC. So a Department of Justice lawyer agreed in court that if the Statue of Liberty were quickly demolished, no one could sue afterward. Yeah, the exchange occurred during appeals over a controversial White House ballroom when judges questioning limits on legal standing after demolition. Luckily, this is just a hypothetical situation. No demolish is planned, but they were just, you know, saying it.
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time for another round of Who Are You? Are you paranoid? Or are you comfortably numb? Doesn't matter. Either way, rock and roll's got you covered. St. Joseph, Bethany, Albany, and all of Northwest Missouri. 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

0: That is Van Halen. Hey, it's Marty. So you might think of yourself as a law-abiding citizen, but you're really not. Researchers found that one or two times each day, the average person lies, cheats, or otherwise breaks the rules or even the law. We're not talking about jail time here, just little things like standing in the express line too long or going over the speed limit. There's a lot of different things that you can do that's break the law every single day.
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7: Here's a look at your forecast. A heat advisory begins at noon today and remains in effect until 10 p.m. tonight. Slight chance for storms today, otherwise sunshine mixed with clouds at times. High temperatures reach up to 90. Mainly clear skies tonight. Lows level off around 73. Lots of sunshine tomorrow. Chance of thunderstorms, 88. I'm staff meteorologist Derek Height. Right now, 68.
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4: 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And thank you. 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

0: That is Styx. Hey, it's Barney. So a baby shower gift an expecting mom could really use: new shoes. During pregnancy, a woman's feet tend to swell and become wider. Sometimes they never return to their pre-pregnancy size, and it's not exactly known why. The difference can be such as one entire size of a shoe. So maybe something to think about if you're looking for a gift for an expecting mother.
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3: Mariel Tsukamoto's family was forced to leave their Central California farm in May of 1942, part of the forced removal of families of Japanese descent. Mariel remembers the day, at the age of five, she was forced to leave her farm.
6: My dad told me to go out and find my grandmother, and I found her in the backyard crying, as she loved her roses. And she was standing by one of the rose bushes and saying, "I'll never see this again."
3: Young Marielle reassured her grandmother, and despite the odds, she did see those roses again. But they did have to spend 3 years away from their home. The first stop was a Japanese internment camp in Jerome, Arkansas.
6: Apparently, the carpenters were told, "Oh, these are little people." The chairs and tables were about the size for a second grader.
3: Most of the camp had to be rebuilt because of the childlike size of the buildings and furnishings. She remembers toilets with no partitions, but they did have a feature many residents in Arkansas did not have.
6: It flushed, which was better than the people in Arkansas had at that time. Here we were, 8,000 of us. Jerome and Roar became the third and fourth largest cities in Arkansas overnight.
3: Roar, Arkansas, along with Jerome, were the two camps in the state built for those of Japanese descent from the West Coast.
6: The government allotment was 38 cents per person per day. So we didn't get much protein. I don't remember this, but I'm told we had hot dogs a lot.
3: We conclude our story next time as we travel the countryside in Sacramento, California. I'm Andrew McRae.
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1: Here's a look at your forecast. A heat advisory begins at noon today and remains in effect until 10 p.m. tonight. Slight chance for storms today, otherwise sunshine mixed with clouds at times. High temperatures reach up to 90. Mainly clear skies tonight. Lows level off around 73. Lots of sunshine tomorrow. Chance of thunderstorms, 88. I'm staff meteorologist Derek Height. Right now, 71.
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6: July corn up 2 at 420 and 3 quarters, September up 2 at 429 and a half, December up 2 at 448. July soybeans up a quarter at 1116, August up a half at 1121 and 3 quarters, November up 1 and a quarter at 1136 and 3 quarters. July Chicago wheat up 3 and a quarter at 586 and a half, September up 2 and 3 quarters at 598 and a half, December up 2 and a half at 616 and a quarter. August live cattle down 492 at 236.72, October up down 477 at 229.35, December down 410 at 229.57. August feeder cattle down 320 at 350.70, September down 337. At 347.45, October down 345 at 343.77, July lean hogs down 142 at 97.37, August down 107 at 96.15, and October down 110 at 82.35. The Dow is down 80 points at 50,786. With this week, your markets, I'm Kaylin Lair on TFN The Farm Net.
0: 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There's wisdom in those words, my friends. 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

0: That is Rolling Stone. So funny and crazy go hand in hand. If you're any good at telling jokes, you've already got some deep-rooted psychological issues. Yeah, research found that creative emotional elements needed to produce humor are strongly similar to those exhibited by people with mental health problems in the study. 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

0: That is Survivor and Eye of the Tiger. So road trips are good for your relationship. When asked to list their top three favorite on-the-road activities, almost 80% of people say they like to talk and catch up with each other's lives. It's the best parts of taking a road trip. So what about you? Do you like your road trips with your significant other? Some people do, and some people don't. Nearly all people agree their best conversation happens when they're in a car on a road trip.
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5: The local grid is officially transforming this morning as the countdown hits 48 hours. KCUR reports that the Connect KC 26 Transit Hub has officially activated its central bus mall on Grand Boulevard, deploying nearly 250 motor coaches to manage the massive influx of arriving fans. Navigating downtown today will

0: requires strategy. The Kansas City Star warns that multiple roads surrounding the World War I Museum are now completely blocked off, meaning commuters and visitors should rely heavily on the free local streetcar line to access the area. Meanwhile, physical upgrades are complete. The Associated Press confirms that Kansas City Stadium has earned its official Green Building Environmental Certification following intense modifications to remove thousands of stadium seats just to make room for soccer pitch corner kicks. 2 days to go, the global stage is set. This Summer of Soccer update is brought to you by RE/MAX Partners in Cameron and The Plant Place and Greenhouse, celebrating the passion, pride, and global spirit of the beautiful game.
1: Corn up 2.5 at 421.25, September up 2.5 at 430, December up 1.75 at 447.75, July soybeans down 1.75 at 1114, August down 1.75 at 1119.5, November down 0.75 at 1134.75, July Chicago wheat up 5.5 at 588.75, September up 5 at 600.75, December up 5 at 618.75. August live cattle down 492 at 236.72, October down 477 at 229.35, December down 410 at 2.

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0: That is Lenny Kravitz. Hey, it's Marty. So, ladies, if you meet a man in person after connecting with an online dating site, don't be surprised if he's a tad bit shorter than you thought he would be. Unless they're over 6 feet tall, men almost always lie about their height, estimating by approximately 2 inches in height. This is according to a study that was done by OkCupid. So they might be shorter than they said they were online.
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1: Here's a look at your forecast. A heat advisory begins at noon today and remains in effect until 10 p.m. tonight. Chance of thunderstorms today, otherwise sunshine mixed with clouds at times. High temperatures reach up to 90. Mainly clear skies tonight. Lows dip down to about 73. Chance of thunderstorms tomorrow. Highs level off around 88. Mainly clear. I'm staff meteorologist Derek Height. Right now, it's 73 degrees.
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8: July corn up 2.5 at 421.25, September up 2.5 at 430, December up 1.75 at 447.75. July soybeans down 1.75 at 1114, August down 1.75 at 1119.5, November down 3/4 at 1134.75. July Chicago wheat up 5.5 at 588.75, September up 5 at 600.75, December up 5 at 618.75. August live cattle down 492 at 236.72, October down 477 at 229.35, December down 410 at 229.57. August feeder cattle down 320 at 350.70, September down 337 at 347.45, October down 345 at 343.77. July lean hogs down 142 at 97.37, August down 107 at 96.15, and October down 110 at 82.35. The Dow is down 80 points at 50,786. With this week of your markets, I'm Kaylin Lair on TFN The Farm Net.
0: 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KKWK.

That is Scorpions. You're listening to Marty. So, Morning Grumps, all right? Talk more about that first. It's Journey, Wheel in the Sky.

0: That is ZZ Top. So who's grumpier in the morning, men or women? It's the ladies. Research has confirmed that not only are women grumpier than men first thing in the morning, but they also remain in a foul mood for a longer period of time. Women have a good reason to be grumpier in the morning. Women tend to be the ones that prepare breakfast, make sure the kids are ready for school, in addition to getting ready, you know, to go to work on their own and that stuff too. So you can remember that. 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

0: then frying them to a hot pan or griddle while pressing them into a flat, crispy, round pancake. 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
11: July corn up 2 3/4 at 421.5, September up 2 3/4 at 430.25, December up 2 1/4 at 448.25. July soybeans down 0.5 at 11:15.25, August down 3/4 at 11:20.5, November unchanged at 11:35.5. July Chicago wheat up 7 at 590.25, September up 6 1/4 at 602, December up 6 1/4 at 620. August live cattle down 492 at 236.72, October down 477 at 229.35, December down 410 at 229.57. August feeder cattle down 320 at 350.70, September down 337 at 347.45, October down 345 at 343.77.

0: time.
1: I'm joined for today's Breakfast Club by Tasha Jackson, City of Lawson Marketing and Events, as the picnic and car show's coming up. Tasha, let's just start off with simply what the car show is, when it is, and what times.
2: Well, the car show is part of the Lawson Picnic. This year is our 124th annual Lawson Picnic, so we've been going since 1902. The car show this year is sponsored by Bob's Collision, and we are so excited to be in a new location this year. We are moving to the Lawson Assembly of God Church. They have a very large paved parking lot for all of our cars to be able to park on pavement, and then all of our attendees will have a large gravel parking lot. So there is a plethora of parking for everybody to come out and enjoy the car show on Saturday from 8 to 1 p.m.
1: And I know it's getting close to that time, obviously, but if there's anyone out there still interested in signing up, are they able to do so? And if so, how?
2: Yes. So that's a great point that you bring up. We do not accept pre-registrations. So if by chance you happen to see something like that on Facebook, it's a scam. So please don't fall for that. We do day of entry. The entry fee is $20. You can literally just show up anytime between 7:30 and 9:30, and we will get you registered. We do cash only. That fee helps to support the Lawson Park Board and all of the things we do all year long. And like I said, you can just show up that morning, pay the fee, we'll get you parked. We do participant judging and open classes, and we give away awards around 1 o'clock in the afternoon.
1: And I saw there's a new part to that as well for kids 15 and under, correct?
2: Yes. So this year we are doing Kids Choice. So any kid 15 and under can register as a kid judge, and they'll be given a special voting sheet. And we're going to really encourage the kids to ask questions of the car owners. Like, we're really trying to help kind of train up the next generation of people to appreciate the way cars used to be made and how cool they used to be. And we're really trying to get the younger generation involved in that sort of car world. And so kids, whenever they turn in their ballot that they're going to vote for their favorite, they will receive a small prize, and then one of the cars in the car show will be awarded Kids' Choice.
1: And also, during that time, you guys will have a special guest. Can you tell us a little bit about him?
2: Yes. So this year, we are very excited to have veteran Ken Blackmore. He is going to have a Triumph Spitfire. It's a very rare British car, and it has about 500 hours of airbrush work on it, and it depicts the tribute to the Battle of Britain. And Ken really enjoys speaking to the public, and especially the younger generation, about the cost of freedom and, you know, how close we were to losing World War II, and how the tribute, or I'm sorry, how the Battle of Britain was really a crucial turning point in that war. So Ken was also part of the first military installation that was at the Nike missile base over here in Lawson. A lot of people don't know that these missile bases existed all over the country, and we had one right here in Lawson, and Ken was actually a soldier stationed there. So locals, I'm sure, will enjoy being able to hear about what life was like at the missile base here in Lawson.
1: What other things are going on during that time on the 13th? I know there's a pancake breakfast, I believe, as well. What else?
2: So the foundation is hosting a fundraiser breakfast at the car show. Aside from that particular location, the Lawson Police Department is hosting Cops and Bobbers, which is a fishing derby out at the Lawson City Lake. That is from 7 a.m. to 10 a.m. And there's also a baby show in downtown Lawson at the City Hall Community Room at 10 a.m. that morning. So we just have a lot going on this weekend.
1: That is great, and I know that's just for June 13th, but there's other things going on prior to that as the festivities begin June 11th, correct?
2: Yes. Yeah, we kick off on Thursday night. We have the Lawson Farmers Market is going to have all of their vendors out on Pennsylvania Avenue in downtown. We have the carnival that afternoon. It's going to open at 6 to 10 p.m., and wristbands this year are $30, and that's each night for the carnival. And then something new we're doing this year, we're doing a patriotic kitty parade, and we're going to have kids with bikes, trikes, wagons, strollers. You can even be walking. We do ask that you don't have any motorized vehicles, no electric scooters, no e-bikes, or anything like that. But decorate yourself or your bike in patriotic colors. We're going to have a little kitty parade go down Pennsylvania and back around through the carnival.

0: And of the people that participate in that kitty parade, 10 people will be randomly selected to receive a free wristband to the carnival. And that is thanks to Goppert Financial Bank. They are sponsoring, they're sponsoring the whole entire Lawson Picnic, but they're also sponsoring the kitty parade. And we also have American flags being handed out by the Lawson VFW.
1: What is the best way for those tuning in here to learn more about all these fun events coming up?
0: So everything that we have coming up at the Lawson Picnic is on our Facebook page, which is Lawson Park Board. And you can, there's tons of posts just there on the main page, but you can also go to the event page and then click on Lawson Picnic 2026. And it'll have our full schedule of events, all of our entertainment listed. We've got all kinds of fun stuff planned for the entire family for all weekend, from Thursday to Saturday.
1: All righty, Tasha, anything else that I forgot that you'd like to mention?
0: We do have, like I said, we do have live music. That's another big part of our event. So we have the Harvey Brothers are coming out on Friday evening from 6 to 10 p.m. They have been at Picnic a couple years now, and they have a huge following. And they literally play everything from old rock and roll to country to classic rock, current hits, 90s favorites. So just really something for everyone. And then for our country fans, Saturday night we have Pistol Creek, and they do a little bit more country and old school rock and roll. So we're just really looking forward to having people out. The music is free. Bring a lawn chair. Bring the kids. Bring a blanket. It'll be a great weekend.
1: All right. Thank you for your time. Appreciate it.
0: Thank you for having us.
1: That'll wrap us up here on today's broadcast. Thanks again to our friends at United Fiber for sponsoring the show. If you missed any of today's show, remember to visit northwestmoinfo.com, where you can listen to any episode of The Breakfast Club whenever you please.

0: That is Aerosmith. Happy Tuesday. It is Barney. So is your mate your best friend? If you said yes, then you're lucky. Only 36% of Americans say their partners are also their best friends. I don't know if that's a good thing or a bad thing. That's what they say. So, yeah. I mean, if you're with your partner, right, it seems like they should be your best friend unless there's some issues going on.
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1: Here's a look at your forecast. A heat advisory begins at noon today and remains in effect until 10 p.m. tonight. Sunshine mixed with clouds at times today, with daytime highs approaching 90. Mainly clear skies tonight, lows dip down to about 73. Mainly sunny skies tomorrow, chance of thunderstorms, daytime highs approaching 88. I'm staff meteorologist Derek Height. Right now, 73.
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9: July corn up 3.5 at 422.25, September up 3 at 430.5, December up 3.25 at 449.25. July soybeans down 3.25 at 1112.5, August down 3.75 at 1117.5, November down 4 at 1131.5. July Chicago wheat up 9.25 at 592.5, September up 8.5 at 604.25, December up 8 at 621.75. August live cattle up 1 at 237.72, October up 65 cents at 230, December up 45 cents at 230.02. August feeder cattle up 175 at 352.45. September up 157 at 349.02. October up 157 at 345.35. July lean hogs up 60 cents at 97.97. August up 15 cents at 96.30. October down 2 cents at 82.32. The Dow's up 428 points at 51,214. With this week, your markets, I'm Kaylin Lair on TFN, the Farm Net.

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0: Spotlight and Rush, you kicked off the 50-something tour on Sunday at the LA Kia Forum. Their first full-length concert in nearly 11 years, their first headlining show since the death of Neil Peart, and their first full show with their new drummer, Hanneke Nils, who previously played in Jeff Beck's touring band. She had big shoes to fill, right? Did a great job. I guess there was a little error in the beginning, but she quickly recovered. You can check out the uploaded drum cam footage of the full concert, 24 songs. It's about a three-hour video.
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8: 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Meyerhofer Funeral Home of St. Joseph has the arrangements. St. Joseph resident 93-year-old Beverly Ann Rodkey Banks passed away Monday, June 1st. 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

0: Classic Rock Quick 100.1 Unchained. Van Halen, David Lee Roth on a solo tour on Friday. He performed on the summer stage at the Stoned Pony in Asbury Park, a 19-song set, including Unchained. He started with Panama, wrapped it up with Might As Well Jump. Check out the set list and the fan-filmed video of the entire Stoned Pony summer stage concert at blabbermouth.net.
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5: July corn up 3 at 421 and 3 quarters, September up 2 and 3 quarters at 430 and a quarter, December up 3 and a quarter at 449 and a quarter. July soybeans up a quarter at 1116, August unchanged at 1121 and a quarter, November unchanged at 1135 and a half. July Chicago wheat up 6 at 589 and a quarter, September up 5 and a half at 601 and a quarter, December up 5 at 618 and 3 quarters. August live cattle down 82 cents at 235.90, October down 70 cents at 228.65, December down 85 cents at 228.72. August feeder cattle up 5 cents at 350.75, September down 30 cents at 347.15, October down 12 cents at 343.65. July lean hogs up 50 cents at 97.87, August down 25 cents at 95.90, October down 45 cents at 81.90. The Dow's up 290 points at 51,076. With this, look at your markets. I'm Kaylin Lair on TFN, the Farm Net.

We've got cars. I guess you're just what I need. That's what I need. We've got a jet. We've even got a train. No matter how you get around, remember, rock and roll's got you covered. Classic rock lives here on Northwest Missouri's KKWK.

0: Tom Petty and You Wreck Me on a Tuesday. It's Mackenzie. Netflix's upcoming live action series Scooby-Doo Origins will feature a real Great Dane puppy as Scooby. The first time the character is played by an actual dog. The dog is so cute. The show's logline describes a summer camp mystery about a lost Great Dane puppy that may have witnessed a supernatural murder. Netflix hasn't announced an exact premiere date, but the series will apparently debut sometime in 2027.
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1: Here's a look at your forecast. A heat advisory begins at noon today and remains in effect until 10 p.m. tonight. Sunshine mixed with clouds at times today, with daytime highs approaching 90. Mainly clear skies tonight, lows dip down to about 73. Mainly sunny skies tomorrow, chance of thunderstorms, daytime highs approaching 88. I'm staff meteorologist Derek Height. Right now, 73.
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6: July corn up 3 at 421 and 3 quarters, September up 2 and 3 quarters at 430 and a quarter, December up 3 and a quarter at 449 and a quarter. July soybeans up a quarter at 1116, August unchanged at 1121 and a quarter, November unchanged at 1135 and a half. July Chicago wheat up 6 at 589 and a quarter, September up 5 and a half at 601 and a quarter, December up 5 at 618 and 3 quarters. August live cattle down 82 cents at 235.90, October down 70 cents at 228.65, December down 85 cents at 228.72. August feeder cattle up 5 cents at 350.75, September down 30 cents at 347.15, October down 12 cents at 343.65. July lean hogs up 50 cents at 97.87, August down 25 cents at 95.90, October down 45 cents at 81.90. The Dow's up 290 points at 51,076. With this look at your markets, I'm Kaylin Lair on TFN The Farm Net.
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0: Guns N' Roses covering that one, Live and Let Die. GNR did the Appetite for Destruction track, Think About You, for the first time in 20 years, Thursday night at their show in Poland. Last time they did that one, December of 2006 at the Roxy in West Hollywood. You can watch fan shot video of the performance at ultimateclassicrock.com. Thursday night kicked off GNR's European tour, which is going to wrap up July 3rd in Paris. They'll kick off their first North American tour since 2023, July 23rd in Raleigh. It's Mackenzie. 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

0: Pat Benatar with Fire and Ice on a Tuesday. It's McKenzie. The NBA Finals, Spurs defeating the Knicks last night, 115-111 in Game 3, ending the Knicks' 13-game playoff winning streak. First loss for the Knicks in 46 days. Still leading the series 2-1. Game 4 of the NBA Finals tomorrow on ABC.
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12: July corn up 2 3/4 at 421.5, September up 2.5 at 430, December up 2.5 at 448.5. July soybeans down 2.5 at 1113.25, August down 2 3/4 at 1118.5, November down 3.5 at 1132. July Chicago wheat up 5.5 at 588.75, September up 4.25 at 600, December up 3 3/4 at 617.5. August live cattle up 95 cents at 237.67, October up 85 cents at 230.20, December up 47 cents at 230.05. August feeder cattle up 240 at 353.10. September up 212 at 349.57. October up 227 at 346.05. July lean hogs unchanged at 97.37. August down 50 cents at 95.65. October down 77 cents at 81.57. The Dow is down 291 points at 50,494. With this look at your markets, I'm Kaylin Lair on TFN, the Farm Net.

0: Time for another round of Who Are You? Are you a wayward son? Or are you just a little silhouette of a man?
1: Scaramouche, Scaramouche, will you do the fandango?
0: And either way, rock and roll's got you covered. 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

0: It ain't me, CCR with Fortunate Son. John's so mad when he wrote that one. Wrote it in about 20 minutes. It's off of Willie and the Poor Boys. It's Mackenzie and Poor. No longer win the Mega. It's pretty dang big right now because nobody's winning. So it just keeps on growing. The drawings tonight for the Mega, $392 million. Cash option one, $73.3 million.
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6: It is time for your farm news and ag update here on TFN, the Farm Net. Today, USDA participant Rod Bain and Secretary Brooke Rollins are going to be discussing New World screwworm threats that pertain not only to livestock, but domesticated animals as well. Rod Bain looks at USDA New World screwworm prevention and eradication efforts to protect pets, as well as what pet owners in impacted areas can do to keep their animals safe.
7: Concerns about New World screwworm have centered on impacts to the nation's livestock industry. Yet, Agriculture Secretary Brooke Rollins brought up this consideration during discussions on NWS detections in the U.S.
8: Check your pets.
7: That message applies to residents within quarantine zones around NWS points of detection and those along the U.S.-Mexico border. As for the why,
8: it's a parasitic fly larva that can burrow into the flesh of a living animal and can cause serious complications, which can lead to death of that animal if it is untreated. They can infest livestock, pets, wildlife.
7: With NWS larva usually burrowing within wounds of an animal, the secretary says when it comes to pets, as an example,
8: in some of the cases that have been found within 20, 30, 60 miles of the Mexican border in Mexico, many of those were feline, cats, and dogs.
7: Now, some things pet owners should know, starting with what to watch out for.
8: Draining or enlarged wounds and signs of discomfort in animals. Looking for the screwworm larvae, which look like maggots and eggs, in or around body openings.
7: Animal movement is restricted within NWS quarantine zones, such as the one established after the South Texas detection. The reason?
8: This fly typically moves great distances because humans move animals, not because the fly flies to new areas. The response to this pest will entail our producers and companion animal owners to follow animal movement guidelines and restrictions and not move animals near the zone without proper treatment and inspections in place.
7: In addition, there are travel restrictions associated with pets and service animals arriving from New World screwworm affected countries.
8: We have deployed additional trained dogs, our USDA dogs, down to the border that will be working with all crossing and all pets that are crossing, and we'll be limiting those pretty significantly now going forward.
7: Secretary Rollins adds,
8: if you suspect your animal is infested with screwworm, contact your state animal health official or the USDA area veterinarian in charge immediately. All their information, contact, etc., is on the website screwworm.gov.
7: Rod Bain reporting for the U.S. Department of Agriculture in Washington, D.C.
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1: 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And we've got a whole lot of lead. Rock and roll's got you covered. St. Joseph, Bethany, Albany, and all of Northwest Missouri. 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
1: Here's a look at your forecast. A heat advisory begins at noon today and remains in effect until 10 p.m. tonight. Sunshine mixed with clouds at times today, with daytime highs approaching 90. Mainly clear skies tonight, lows dip down to about 73. Mainly sunny skies tomorrow, chance of thunderstorms, daytime highs approaching 88. I'm staff meteorologist Derek Height. Currently, it's 77 degrees.
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8: July corn up 2 3/4 at 421.5, September up 2 at 429.5, December up 2 at 448. July soybeans down 1 3/4 at 1114, August down 2 1/4 at 1119, November down 3 1/4 at 1132.25. July Chicago wheat up 5 at 588.25, September up 3 3/4 at 599.5, December up 3 1/4 at 617. August live cattle up 72 cents at 237.45, October up 37 cents at 229.72, December down 17 cents at 229.40. August feeder cattle up 80 cents at 351.50. September up 85 cents at 348.30. October up 90 cents at 344.67. July lean hogs down 45 cents at 96.92. August down 70 cents at 95.45. October down 92 cents at 81.42. The Dow was down 309 points at 50,476. With this look at your markets, I'm Killen there on TFN, the Farm Net.
0: This next song is going to be your neighbor's favorite, whether they like it or not. 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

0: AC/DC Dirty Deeds Done Dirt Cheap, the title track to album number 3, originally released only in Europe, Australia, and New Zealand in 76, didn't come out in the US until 81, more than 1 year after Bon Scott's death. Such a good album. The first album in its entirety to be recorded with the same lineup rather than including at least one track recorded with a different bassist or drummer.
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1: The Clash, Should I Stay or Should I Go? NBC announcing some of the shows that are going to stay and some of the ones that are going to go. 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
6: July corn up 1 3/4 at 420.5. September up 1 1/4 at 428 3/4. December up 1 at 447. July soybeans down 1.5 at 1114 1/4. August down 2 1/4 at 1119. November down 3.5 at 1132. July Chicago wheat up 3 3/4 at 587. September up 2.5 at 598 1/4. December up 2 1/4 at 616. August live cattle up 135 at 238.07. October up 115 at 230.50. December up 35 cents at 229.92. August feeder cattle up 165 at 352.35. September up 155 at 349. October up 175 at 345.52. July lean hogs down 50 cents at 96.87. August down 87 cents at 95.27. And October down 95 cents at 81.40. The Dow is down 289 points at 50,496. With this week, your markets, I'm Killen there on TFN, the Farm Net.

If you're still rocking the same hairstyle from high school and your closet is filled with concert tees, and you can identify the sonic differences between vinyl and digital, then you are in the right place, my friends. Rock and Roll's got you covered. St. Joseph, Bethany, Albany, and all of Northwest Missouri. 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

0: Classic Rock Quick 100.1. Top hitting the Heartbreakers, Learning to Fly. It's Mackenzie World Cup starting on Thursday, running through July 19th. Some basic stuff to know. Traditionally, 32 teams qualify, but this year's edition will have 48 teams in 12 groups of four, with the top two from each group, plus the best third place teams advancing to a round of 32. The 26th tournament will have 104 matches across 16 host cities in the U.S., Canada, and Mexico, and airing on multiple channels, including Fox.
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1: Here's a look at your forecast. A heat advisory begins at noon today and continues until 10 p.m. tonight. Sunshine mixed with clouds at times this afternoon, with daytime highs approaching 90. Mainly clear skies tonight, lows level off around 73. Chance of thunderstorms tomorrow, daytime highs approaching 88, mainly clear skies. I'm staff meteorologist Derek Height. Right now, it's 81 degrees.
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2: July corn up 1¾ at 420.5. September up 1¼ at 428¾. December up 1 at 447. July soybeans down 1½ at 1114¼. August down 2¼ at 1119. November down 3½ at 1132. July Chicago wheat up 3¾ at 587. September up 2½ at 598¼. December up 2¼ at 616. August live cattle up 135 at 238.07. October up 115 at 230.50. December up 35¢ at 229.90. August feeder cattle up 165 at 352.35. September up 155 at 349. October up 175 at 345.52. July lean hogs down 50¢ at 96.87. August down 87¢ at 95.27. And October down 95¢ at 81.40. The Dow is down 289 points at 50,496. With this week, your markets, I'm Killen there on TFN The Farm Net.
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If you love somebody, set them free. And the boys are back in town. Thin Lizzy, hopefully for Argentina's sake, Lionel Messi shows up today. Argentina facing a $250,000 penalty if he does not attend the friendly against Iceland.

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0: to induct Phil Collins into the Rock and Roll Hall of Fame in November. I do care. Probably won't tell us until it gets close to the ceremony. Unfortunately, I don't care anymore. Phil Collins today, 86, Genesis released Invisible Touch, their most successful album. The title track giving them their only number one hit.
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5: July corn up 2 at 420 and 3 quarters. September up 1.5 at 429. December up 1.25 at 447 and a quarter. July soybeans down 1.25 at 1114.5. August down 1.75 at 1119.5. November down 3 at 1132.5. July Chicago wheat up 4.75 at 588. September up 3.5 at 599.25. December up 3 at 616.75. August live cattle up 97 cents at 237.70. October up 95 cents at 230.30. December up 47 cents at 230.05. August feeder cattle up 127 at 351.97. September up 135 at 348.80. October up 137 at 345.15. July lean hogs down 47 cents at 96.90. August down 75 cents at 95.40. And October down 82 cents at 81.52. The Dow is down 435 points at 50,350. With this look at your markets, I'm Kaylin Lair on TFN The Farm Net.

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0: Renegade and Styx and Jack and Diane, John Mellencamp. He's definitely going to do that one on the Dancing Words Tour. 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So don't miss that tour. He's also going to be at Farm Aid coming up September 26th, Virginia Beach for the first time. 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
1: Here's a look at your forecast.
2: A heat advisory continues until 10 p.m. tonight. A mix of clouds and sun this afternoon, with daytime highs approaching 90. Lows level off around 73 tonight, mainly clear skies. Lots of sunshine tomorrow, chance for storms 88. Mid-80s Thursday, with thunderstorms likely. Low 80s, bright sunshine Friday. I'm staff meteorologist Derek Height, currently 86.
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5: July corn up 2 at 420 and 3 quarters, September up 1.5 at 429, December up 1.25 at 447 and a quarter. July soybeans down 1.25 at 1114.5, August down 1.75 at 1119.5, November down 3 at 1132.5. July Chicago wheat up 4.75 at 588, September up 3.5 at 599.25, December up 3 at 616.75. August live cattle up 97 cents at 237.70, October up 95 cents at 230.30, December up 47 cents at 230.05. August feeder cattle up 127 at 351.97, September up 135 at 348.80, October up 137 at 345.15. July lean hogs down 47 cents at 96.90, August down 75 cents at 95.40, and October down 82 cents at 81.52. The Dow is down 435 points at 50,350. With this look at your markets, I'm Kaylin Lair on TFN The Farm Net.
0: Time for another round of Who Are You? Do you like dust?
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0: Or do you prefer the dirt? 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Either way, rock and roll's got you covered. 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

0: Nothing but a good time. Poison wrapping up a set. Also heard Grand Funk and Aerosmith in there too with Angel from Permanent Vacation. Game four of the Stanley Cup Finals today. Golden Knights and Hurricanes going at it. Golden Knights leading the series 2-1. Game four today on ABC. 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

0: Long shot for Metallica, it's The Unforgiven. Metallica touring across Europe this summer ahead of hosting its Life Burns Faster Sphere Vegas residency in the fall. It's going to be so good. They are streaming a lot of different videos of performances from Olympic Stadium in Athens, Greece. The latest video is of the song For Whom the Bell Tolls. Great song from 1984. Check it out online.
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7: Let's take a look at your closing segment report. July corn up 3/4 at 419.5, September unchanged at 427.5, December down 3/4 at 445.25. July soybeans down 2 at 1113.75, August down 2.5 at 1118.75, November down 3.5 at 1132. July Chicago wheat up 2 at 585.25, September up 1 at 596.75, December up 0.5 at 614.25. August live cattle up 297 at 239.70, October up 277 at 232.12, December up 207 at 231.65. August feeder cattle up 345 at 354.15, September up 325 at 350.70, October up 312 at 346.90. July lean hogs down 122 at 96.15, August down 145 at 94.70, and October down 135 at 81. With this look at your closing segment report, I'm Kaylin Lair on TFN The Farm Net.

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0: Listening to these songs may instigate impromptu air guitar solos and yelps of glee from anyone within the listening radius. Proceed with caution.
1: 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Caution.
0: 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St. Joseph, Bethany, Albany, and all of Northwest Missouri. 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

0: Shit to Thrill ACDC on a Tuesday. You're getting ready for a road trip. It's almost summertime. Road trips are good for your relationship. When asked to list the top three favorite on the road activities, almost 80% of people said they like to talk and catch up on each other's lives. The best. Pretty much all people agree their best conversations happen when they're in the car. And hopefully they're good conversations, because you are in the car, and if it turns bad, you're stuck. It's Mackenzie. I'm out. Have a great Tuesday.
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1: Here's a look at your forecast. A heat advisory continues until 10 p.m. tonight. Sunshine mixed with clouds at times this afternoon, with daytime highs approaching 90. Mainly clear skies tonight. Lows dip down to about 73. Sunshine mixed with clouds at times tomorrow. Slight chance of thunderstorms. Daytime highs approaching 88. I'm staff meteorologist Derek Height. Currently 86.
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4: Let's take a look at your closing settlement report. July corn up 3/4 at 419.5, September unchanged at 427.5, December down 3/4 at 445.25. July soybeans down 2 at 1113.75, August down 2.5 at 1118.75, November down 3.5 at 1132. July Chicago wheat up 2 at 585.25, September up 1 at 596.75, December up 0.5 at 614.25. August live cattle up 297 at 239.70, October up 277 at 232.12, December up 207 at 231.65. August feeder cattle up 345 at 354.15, September up 325 at 350.70, October up 312 at 346.90. July lean hogs down 120.

0: 92 at 96.15, August down 145 at 94.70, and October down 135 at 81. With this look at your closing segment report, I'm Kaylin Lair on TFN The Farm Net.
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The Cars with Good Times roll. Dan here. And in a few minutes, I want to tell you about a lead singer who had an interesting opinion about his one-time guitarist. Right now, it's Stevie Ray Vaughan with The House Is Rockin'.

0: Van Halen and Run Around. And Sammy Hagar, whose voice you're hearing right now, had an interesting take on Eddie Van Halen. He said he preferred Eddie's later work, where it's more simple compared to his earlier work, where he's playing really fast and playing a lot of notes and everything. I wonder what Eddie Van Halen would think about that, if he would agree with that. Because there is a thing where musicians, sometimes when they're young, they want to show off all that they can do. Robert Plant, Led Zeppelin's frontman, has talked about this, where he said when he listens to some of his early work, where he's doing all these vocal runs and everything, he thinks to himself, shut up. It's too much. 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
6: Hey, it's Dan. Hope you're having a great Tuesday so far. Right now, we have Supertramp, Take the Long Way Home.

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What's that? Hawaiian noises. You better

0: Dire Straits some money for nothing. And as you know, today is National Strawberry Rhubarb Pie Day. I always wonder if that pie really needs the rhubarb. Some weird vegetable. I'm sure it's delicious and I've had it, but it feels like the strawberry's doing the heavy lifting, right? The rhubarb is just kind of along for the ride. Like the 15th man on an NBA team, wearing sweats on the bench, watching Strawberry out there do all the work. Or maybe I'm wrong.
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6: Let's take a look at your closing settlement report. July corn up 3/4 at 419.5. September unchanged at 427.5. December down 3/4 at 445.25. July soybeans down 2 at 1113.75. August down 2.5 at 1118.75. November down 3.5 at 1132. July Chicago wheat up 2 at 585.25. September up 1 at 596.75. December up 0.5 at 614.25. August live cattle up 297 at 239.70. October up 277 at 232.12, December up 207 at 231.65. August feeder cattle up 345 at 354.15, September up 325 at 350.70, October up 312 at 346.90. July lean hogs down 122 at 96.15, August down 145 at 94.70, and October down 135 at 81. With this look at your closing settlement report, I'm Kaylin Lair on TFN The Farm Net.

If it's not loud enough to cause ringing in your ears, is it worth listening to? After all, no gain, no pain. Get it? St. Joseph, Bethany, Albany, and all of Northwest Missouri. 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

0: journey with lights. And London is getting robo-taxis for the first time later this year. Notoriously crowded streets, and also they have roundabouts. And to be honest with you, roundabouts kind of freak me out. I see those coming, and I'm like, oh, no. I usually handle it okay, but I'm wondering if the robo-taxis are going to be like Chevy Chase in the European Vacation movie. Remember that scene? He gets caught in a roundabout on the inside, and he's stuck circling all day because he can't figure out how to get out of it. That could be the robo-taxis, just 12 hours circling the roundabouts.
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5: 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It is time for your farm news and ag update here on TFN, the Farm Net. Today, USDA participant Rod Bain and Secretary Brooke Rollins are going to be discussing New World screwworm threats that pertain not only to livestock, but domesticated animals as well. Rod Bain looks at USDA New World screwworm prevention and eradication efforts to protect pets, as well as what pet owners in impacted areas can do to keep their animals safe.
6: Concerns about New World screwworm have centered on impacts to the nation's livestock industry. Yet, Agriculture Secretary Brooke Rollins brought up this consideration during discussions on NWS detections in the U.S.
7: Check your pets.
6: That message applies to residents within quarantine zones around NWS points of detection and those along the U.S.-Mexico border. As for the why,
7: it's a parasitic fly larva that can burrow into the flesh of a living animal and can cause serious complications, which can lead to death of that animal if it is untreated. They can infest livestock, pets, wildlife.
6: With NWS larvae usually burrowing within wounds of an animal, the secretary says when it comes to pets, as an example,
7: in some of the cases that have been found within 20, 30, 60 miles of the Mexican border in Mexico, many of those were feline, cats, and dogs.
6: Now, some things pet owners should know, starting with what to watch out for.
7: Draining or enlarged wounds and signs of discomfort in animals looking

0: or the screwworm larvae, which look like maggots and eggs, in or around body openings.
1: Animal movement is restricted within NWS quarantine zones, such as the one established after the South Texas detection. The reason?
0: This fly typically moves great distances because humans move animals, not because the fly flies to new areas. The response to this pest will entail our producers and companion animal owners to follow animal movement guidelines and restrictions and not move animals near the zone without proper treatment and inspections in place.
1: In addition, there are travel restrictions associated with pets and service animals arriving from new world screwworm affected countries.
0: We have deployed additional trained dogs, our USDA dogs, down to the border that will be working with all crossing and all pets that are crossing, and we'll be limiting those pretty significantly now going forward.
1: Secretary Rollins adds,
0: if you suspect your animal is infested with screwworm, contact your state animal health official or the USDA area veterinarian in charge immediately. All their information, contact, etc., is on the website screwworm.gov.
1: I'm Ron Bain reporting for the U.S. Department of Agriculture in Washington, D.C.
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1: Here's a look at your forecast. A heat advisory remains in effect. Mainly sunny this afternoon, with daytime highs approaching 90. Mainly clear skies again tonight. Lows dip down to about 73. High temperatures reach up to 88 tomorrow. Slight chance for scattered storms. Chance for storms Thursday. Highs around 86. 82. Sunny skies Friday. I'm staff meteorologist Derek Height. Right now, 88.
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7: Let's take a look at your closing segment report. July corn up 3/4 at 419.5, September unchanged at 427.5, December down 3/4 at 445.25. July soybeans down 2 at 1113.75, August down 2.5 at 1118.75, November down 3.5 at 1132. July Chicago wheat up 2 at 585.25, September up 1 at 596.75, December up 0.5

0: 6.14.25. August live cattle up 297 at 239.70. October up 277 at 232.12. December up 207 at 231.65. August feeder cattle up 345 at 354.15. September up 325 at 350.70. October up 312 at 346.90. July lean hogs down 122 at 96.15. August down 145 at 94.70. And October down 135 at 81. With this look at your closing segment report, I'm Kaylin Lair on TFN The Farm Net.
1: Warning, warning, our music can still put a little rock and roll in your step. So let's be careful out there, shall we? St. Joseph, Bethany, Albany, and all of Northwest Missouri. 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

Genesis would turn it on again. Dan here, and in a few minutes, I want to tell you how a legendary band honored their drummer at their first show in more than a decade. Tell you about that in a few, but right now it's David Bowie with Space Oddity.

Don Henley with Dirty Laundry of the legendary band The Eagles. And another legendary band, Rush, had their first show in more than a decade. So Geddy Lee and Alex Lifeson of Rush spent a

0: fair amount of time honoring their drummer, Neil Peart, who passed away back in 2020. They were saying things on stage in real time, and then they had a video package to honor Neil Peart, which I think is the right thing to do, because not only did he help Rush succeed with his drumming talent, which was considerable in the actual sound that they put out, but he's also the primary lyricist for Rush. So, I mean, you're talking about a guy that the band would not have been what it was without. So I think it's a good thing that they are honoring him on this tour.
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6: Hey, it's Dan. Hope you're having a great Tuesday. Right now, it's Aerosmith. Walk This Way.

Tesla with Modern Day Cowboy. And Denmark had something over the weekend called the 2026 Mullet Championship. People showing off their mullets. Side note, I thought mullets were awesome

0: in the late 80s, early 90s when I was like 10 years old. I would actually go to the barber and ask for a mullet, but my mom was still there at the time, and she was like, no, I don't think so. So I'm not sure whether to thank my mom that there's no pictures of me with a mullet anywhere, or to blame my mom that there's no pictures of 10-year-old Dan rocking a mullet 90s hockey player style. Or like a young Joe Dirt.
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13: Let's take a look at your closing settlement report. July corn up 3/4 at 419.5. September unchanged at 427.5. December down 3/4 at 445.25. July soybeans down 2 at 1113.75. August down 2.5 at 1118.75. November down 3.5 at 1132. July Chicago wheat up 2 at 585.25. September up 1 at 596.75. December up 0.5 at 614.25. August live cattle up 297 at 239.70. October up 277 at 232.12, December up 207 at 231.65. August feeder cattle up 345 at 354.15, September up 325 at 350.70, October up 312 at 346.90. July lean hogs down 122 at 96.15, August down 145 at 94.70, and October down 135 at 81. With this look at your closing settlement report, I'm Kaylin Lair on TFN The Farm Net.

We've got cars. I guess you're just what I need. Just what I need. We've got a jet. We've even got a train. No matter how you get around, remember, rock and roll's got you covered. 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

0: Stone Temple Pilots would be empty. And today would be Les Paul's birthday. He was born this date, 1915, passed away in 2009. A guy who was not only an electric guitar pioneer and great guitarist, but also some sort of electrical genius. He invented all sorts of things, like multi-track recording, for instance. So, I mean, if you enjoy rock guitar or modern recorded music, you probably owe a thanks to Les Paul.
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1: Here's a look at your forecast. A heat advisory remains in effect. Mainly sunny this afternoon, with daytime highs approaching 90. Mainly clear skies again tonight. Lows dip down to about 73. High temperatures reach up to 88 tomorrow. Slight chance for scattered storms. Chance for storms Thursday. Highs around 86. 82. Sunny skies Friday. I'm staff meteorologist Derek Height. Right now, it's 90 degrees.
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8: 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July corn up 3/4 at 419.5, September unchanged at 427.5, December down 3/4 at 445.25. July soybeans down 2 at 1113.75, August down 2.5 at 1118.75, November down 3.5 at 1132. July Chicago wheat up 2 at 585.25, September up 1 at 596.75, December up 0.5 at 614.25. August live cattle up 297 at 239.70, October up 277 at 232.12, December up 207 at 231.65. August feeder cattle up 345 at 354.15, September up 325 at 350.70, October up 312 at 346.90. July lean hogs down 122 at 96.15, August down 145 at 94.70, and October down 135 at 81. With this look at your closing segment report, I'm Kaylin Lair on TFN The Farm Net.
0: Time for another round of Who Are You? Are you a wayward son? Or are you just a little silhouette of a man?
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0: Hey, it's Dan. Hope you're doing well today. And right now we have a great one from Black Sabbath, NIB.

Collective Soul with December. And FIFA banned vuvuzelas at the World Cup this year. Those are those plastic horns that sound like an out-of-tune trumpet. And I've seen soccer games where people play those for like 2 hours. And it's not just for celebrations. The entire game, you hear those stupid things. And I always wonder, the people who are playing them, don't they get annoyed by that sound? Sounds like a bad jazz band is tuning up for 2 hours. It's not great. And now

0: Pat Benatar and Hit Me With Your Best Shot. And Pat Benatar and her husband and musical partner, Neil Giraldo, have been married since 1982. They have the whole deal, the kids, the grandkids. They actually wrote a children's book that was sort of directed at their grandkids a couple years back. It must be so weird when your grandma and grandpa go out on a rock and roll tour. Or maybe it's normal to their grandkids. Their grandkids are talking to the other five-year-olds and saying, when do your grandparents go on tour? The other kids are like, what? My grandpa goes to the store sometimes. Is that what you mean?
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12: Let's take a look at your closing segment report. July corn up 3/4 at 419.5, September unchanged at 427.5, December down 3/4 at 445.25. July soybeans down 2 at 1113.75, August down 2.5 at 1118.75, November down 3.5 at 1132. July Chicago wheat up 2 at 585.25, September up 1 at 596.75, December up 0.5 at 614.25. August live cattle up 297 at 239.70, October up 277 at 232.12, December up 207 at 231.65. August feeder cattle up 345 at 354.15, September up 325 at 350.70, October up 312 at 346.90. July lean hogs down 122 at 96.15, August down 145 at 94.70, and October down 135 at 81. With this look at your closing segment report, I'm Kaylin Lair on TFN The Farm Net.
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0: David Bowie with fame. A Tasmanian devil escaped from a wildlife park in Australia recently and was captured after it showed up on a resident's home security camera. Now, I have a home security camera, and it tells you what type of animal is on your front lawn. A cat is crossing the driveway. I wonder, does it have Tasmanian devil? A Tasmanian devil is at the front door. What? Although, I guess that's probably better than if you don't know what it is at all. You're looking at the camera like, honey, the hounds of hell are on the front lawn. The apocalypse is here.
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1: Here's a look at your forecast. A heat advisory remains in effect. Mainly sunny this afternoon, with daytime highs approaching 90. Mainly clear skies again tonight. Lows dip down to about 73. High temperatures reach up to 88 tomorrow. Slight chance for scattered storms. Chance for storms Thursday. Highs around 86. 82. Sunny skies Friday. I'm staff meteorologist Derek Height. Right now, 88.
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5: Let's take a look at your closing segment report. July corn up 3/4 at 419.5, September unchanged at 427.5, December down 3/4 at 445.25. July soybeans down 2 at 1113.75, August down 2.5 at 1118.75, November down 3.5 at 1132. July Chicago wheat up 2 at 585.25, September up 1 at 596.75, December up 0.5 at 614.25. August live cattle up 297 at 239.70, October up 277 at 232.12, December up 207 at 231.65. August feeder cattle up 345 at 354.15, September up 325 at 350.70, October up 312 at 346.90. July lean hogs down 122 at 96.15, August down 145 at 94.70, and October down 135 at 81. With this look at your closing segment report, I'm Kaylin Lair on TFN The Farm Net.
0: We just found out that aliens have been receiving our radio signal for years, which means they've been listening to rock and roll for some time now. And that's how we know they're cool. St. Joseph, Bethany, Albany, and all of Northwest Missouri. 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

0: Motley Crue with Girls, Girls, Girls. And Richie Sambora's ex-wife, Heather Locklear, was in the headlines recently. She said she lives far away from Hollywood and stays out of the social scene. And it is interesting to me. You have all these people who desperately want to have fame and success. They're scratching and they're clawing. They want it more than anything. And then they get it. And it seems eventually most people are like, this is terrible. I got to get out of here. Fame in general seems like an episode of The Twilight Zone. 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

Dan here, and in a few minutes I want to tell you about a legendary guitarist who's confused by a project he's currently working on. 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

0: Van Halen in the Cradle will rock. And currently, Alex Van Halen is working with Steve Lukather of Toto fame, renowned guitarist, producer. And Lukather did an interview recently where he talked about how the things that they're maybe putting together for this album of leftover material isn't really leftover material. He said it's great stuff. He said he's been asking, why didn't you guys use this? He's actually confused about it.
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7: Let's take a look at your closing segment report. July corn up 3/4 at 419.5. September unchanged at 427.5. December down 3/4 at 445.25. July soybeans down 2 at 1113.75. August down 2.5 at 1118.75. November down 3.5 at 1132. July Chicago wheat up 2 at 585.25. September up 1 at 596.75. December up 0.5 at 614.25. August live cattle up 297 at 239.70. October up 277 at 232.12, December up 207 at 231.65. August feeder cattle up 345 at 354.15, September up 325 at 350.70, October up 312 at 346.90. July lean hogs down 122 at 96.15, August down 145 at 94.70, and October down 135 at 81. With this look at your closing segment report, I'm Kaylin Lair on TFN The Farm Net.

Time for another round of Who Are You? Are you more like Tom Sawyer? Or are you more of a Tom Petty kind of person? Doesn't matter. Either way, rock and roll's got you covered. 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

0: like a suburban scene with various people, except they all had big fake smiles on their faces. And they get these weird melting and warping effects around their eyes and everything. I remember seeing the video saying, like, I don't want to watch this again, except maybe it was effective because here we are 30 years later and I'm still thinking about it. It's a success.
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0: 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Are we reaching Zeke? 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
5: Tonight, the Royals are back home to open a six-game homestand with a first of three against the Texas Rangers. Good evening from the IBEW Local 124 broadcast booth here at Kauffman Stadium. Along with Denny Matthews, Jake Eisenberg, and our producer-engineer Eric Guthrie, I'm Steve Stewart. Stephen Kolick will be the Royals starting pitcher tonight. Nathan Eovaldi goes for Texas. Coming up, Jake talks to a guy who had a big weekend in his hometown, Isaac Collins. Also, Ryan talks to the Royals manager, Matt Quatrero. But next, we go down on the farm when the Bob Allen Ford pregame show continues on the Royals Baseball Network.
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13: The Omaha Storm Chasers out-hit the Columbus Clippers in every game, but claimed just a pair of wins in their first five games in a road series at Huntington Park in Columbus. The offensive star of the week was outfielder Cameron Meisner, who connected for four home runs in the first four games, driving in nine runs in the process. For Saturday's action, Meisner's 50 RBIs ranked second in the International League and ninth in the minor leagues. The newest addition to the Storm Chasers, outfielder Matthew Lugo, is certainly fitting in well. Lugo went 3-for-8 with a pair of RBIs over his first three games, and he hit back-to-back home runs with Meisner Saturday. It was his first long ball with Omaha. 2-1. High fly ball launched into the Columbus
14: night sky. That one's out!

0: the mound, the two newest additions to Omaha's bullpen, veterans Genesis Cabrera and Luke Jackson, each offered two scoreless appearances in the series, with Jackson striking out four and retiring all nine batters he faced. From Huntington Park in Columbus, Ohio, for the Omaha Storm Chasers, I'm Nick Batters.
1: Double A, Northwest Arkansas.
2: The Naturals returned home to face the A's Double A affiliate, the Midland Rockhounds, for a six-game set after 2 weeks on the road in an effort to turn their luck around. They did just that to halt a seven-game losing streak, taking wins in the series' second and third games. Right-hand pitcher Drew Beam tossed a stellar outing in the second game of the set, holding Midland to one run on four hits and a walk over five innings with five strikeouts. Lefty Hunter Patterson followed up with five frames of his own, letting up two runs on four hits in another Nats win. The Naturals' offense was exceptional against the Rockhounds, with players like Jack Pineda and Canyon Brown hitting 300 or better, while Rudy Martin Jr., Jorge Alfaro, Sam Kulasingham, and Carson Rockefeller all homered, but it was Colton Becker who stole the show. The utility man led the team with eight hits through the series' fifth game, five of which came in one night to set a new career high. The pitch. Becker lines it to right field. That's in for a base hit. Bounces into the gap. But Leary cuts it off. Becker's going for two. Leary's throw comes in. It's offline. Colton Becker, 5 for 5 with a double tonight. From Arvest Ballpark with the Northwest Arkansas Naturals, I'm Sean Murray.
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3: The River Bandits hosted the Midwest League leading South Bend Cubs for their only visit to Davenport this season, but dropped four out of the seven game set's first six contests. While it was a generally slow start to the week at the plate, Blake Mitchell and Darlene Figueroa both struck for a long ball, with Mitchell smacking his 10th of the season Wednesday and Figueroa launching his team-leading 11th and 12th of the year Tuesday and Saturday. Luke Pelzer kept all of his damage within the yard, but is now the league's leading hitter. After batting .474 through the first six games of the series, the hit machine owns a mark of .340 through 41 games this year and added to his total with a four-hit, career-high 5 RBI effort in Game 1 of Friday's doubleheader. On the mound, Tanner Jones and Emmanuel Reyes combined for a pair of quality starts, with Reyes lowering his ERA to a league-best 2.74 in the process. LP Langevin followed Reyes' effort Thursday with three strikeouts over two perfect innings of relief, before Camden Edge locked up his club's first win of the series with a dominant ninth. 3-2 to Bowser. Got him! Called strike three, ball game over! Camden Edge strikes out the side in a perfect ninth inning. For the Quad Cities River Bandits, I'm Kyle Kercheval.
1: Single A, Columbia.
4: The Columbia Fireflies have taken three of their first five against the Fayetteville Woodpeckers, and it all started with another Kendry Churio start Tuesday. The 18-year-old worked 5 1/3 one-hit innings to open up the series with his second consecutive win. Churio punched out five to give Columbia the advantage in a one-run victory. The Fireflies also got a quality start from Jose Gutierrez Thursday. Gutierrez worked the Fireflies' third quality start of the season as he held the Woodpeckers to one run and recorded a career-best 8 strikeouts in the victory. Ronnie Cabrera got back on track with a strong outing Saturday. The righty had 2 RBI singles with 2 outs that helped propel the Fireflies to a 6-3 victory. Over the series, Cabrera is batting .316 with 4 RBI and a pair of steals. Lastly, Michael Lombardi struck out 5 batters over 4 innings Saturday. That gives Lombardi a single-A best 68 strikeouts across his first 41 2/3 innings this season. The righty is tied for the 15th most strikeouts in minor league baseball this season. Spokane's Jackson Cox leads the way with 78. From Columbia, I'm John Kosis.
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2: Back on the Bob Allen Ford pregame show, Royals and Rangers coming up in just a bit. Right now, we're joined by a special guest. Jeff Diskin is the baseball coach at Pembroke Hill High School, and he's the Blue Casey Coaches with Character honoree for the month of June. Coach Diskin, congrats. Great to have you with us.
3: Great to be here. Thank you.
2: Well, what does it mean to you to be the Blue Casey Coaches with Character honoree?
3: Oh, it's an honor. Coaching such a noble profession, and there's so many great coaches in the city, and the neat thing about this award is it goes to coaches of all sports. And just looking back through and seeing some of the names on there, those are names that are renowned in high school coaching throughout Kansas City. And yeah, it's just quite an honor to be have the name up there on the wall with them.
2: And you've been a head coach for more than two decades. What keeps you motivated year after year?
3: I just love the energy of the kids. I love baseball. You love competing. You love the relationships that you build. There's just nothing like it. There's just nothing like being on the field. You just feel so alive on the field.
2: What's the biggest piece of coaching advice you've ever learned, and how have you passed that along to your student-athletes?
3: For me, the biggest, you get advice from all sorts of players and coaches and colleagues, but the importance of doing the little things. The little things are the big things. Everybody looks at the big things, and the big things are what get all the recognition, but the little things are what win you games. And little things from your preparation in the offseason to how you run on and off the field during a game, to just how you carry yourself on the field, how you wear your uniform, just all the little things end up making the big things. And there's no such thing really as a little thing.
2: How rewarding is it to see your players and former players succeeding off the diamond?
3: Oh, that's honestly, that's really what it's all about. But that's a big part of what it's about. In our last game this year, as a home game, as a district championship game, I think we had 10 former players show up to watch the game. And for the players to come back and want to be a part of the program, continue to be a part of the program, keep you updated on their life events. And just, you know, it's fun seeing the relationship evolve from a coach-player to a friend-friend relationship over years, over time.
2: When you reflect on the end of the season, how do you define success?
3: Well, there's several ways to define success. I think one of them is how many players from team you coach this year go back out again the next year. You want to keep them playing. That's a big one. Is the team better at the end of the season than they were at the beginning of the season? And is the team bought in to what you're trying to teach and emphasize? And are they committed to the program? So those are the elements of success in our program.
2: Well, Coach Jeff Diskin, thanks again. Congratulations. And we're so happy you stopped by to share a bit of your story with us.
3: Appreciate it. Thanks, Stu.
2: That's Jeff Diskin, baseball coach at Pembroke Hill High School in the Blue Casey, Coaches with Character, honoree for June. Royals and Rangers coming up as the Bob Allen Ford pregame show continues on the Royals Baseball Network.
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2: Welcome back to the Bob Allen Ford pregame show. We're now joined by Isaac Collins, our Hawthorne Bank player to bank on. You just finished four games at your home ballpark, so to speak, up in the Twin Cities. And I'm wondering what it's like for you to play at a ballpark that you grew up going to as a kid.
3: It's surreal. I got to play there last year for the first time, but even going back again this year, running out to my position out on the left, just looking around and reminding myself that, here I am, I'm doing it. 10-year-old me, if someone would have said, hey, you're going to be playing at Target Field someday in front of all your friends and family, I would be ecstatic. And for that to be a reality is just a blessing, and it was a special weekend for sure.
2: What was 10-year-old you's favorite memory of going to Twins games?
3: Good question. I would say when I was 11 years old, we won the state tournament, and we got presented these rings at the Twins game, and back then it was at the Metrodome, and we got to sing the Take Me Out to the Ball Game up in the booth. Got our faces all on the big screen, Jumbotron, and got to go down the field. Yeah, so that's probably one of my better memories as a young kid at Twins games.
2: On the field, you guys win 3 of 4 from the Twins. You have 5 walks and only 1 strikeout in the 4 games. For you, how much is that strikeout-to-walk ratio an indicator of your timing at the plate and future success?
3: Good. I mean, swing decisions is kind of ultimately where everything starts for me. So if I'm swinging at the right pitches, that means either I'm getting good results, putting the ball in play, or I'm walking. And so in Minnesota, I reached base a lot, and that's my game. That's who I am as a player, and that's really ultimately what I'm trying to do each night. The next step is to, start to drive the ball, get barrels out front while still maintaining those good swing decisions.
2: Rangers are in town to start off this homestand. This is a team you guys saw just a week ago, and on the other side they have Nicky Lopez, who played here for so many years and was drafted out of Creighton, just like you. And once upon a time, found out that when you were visiting Creighton, he was one of the players that hosted you and showed you around the campus and the university. What do you remember about that?
3: Yeah, it was senior year, fall. Creighton, they showed a lot of interest, and they checked off all the boxes for me. There really was just one box that needed to be checked off, and that was, the players and the campus and just the student life and, what that all was like. And got to spend a night with Nikki and, the rest of the guys on the team, and, had a good time. And next morning I woke up and I was like, yeah, I'm going to commit here. So he did his job.
2: And now there are a couple of Blue Jays on the field tonight for Royals and Rangers game one. That's Isaac Collins, our Hawthorne Bank player to bank on. 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
2: Welcome back to the Bob Allen Ford pregame show. 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
10: Back at Kauffman Stadium with the Bob Allen Ford pregame show and our time to chat with Matt Quatrero with a road trip that didn't start out great but finished good.
11: Yeah, I mean, I'm really proud of the guys, the way they kept competing. You know, the start of that trip was really demoralizing. You know, we got beat up the first day, then had the loss when we had the lead late in the second day. We were coming back again the third day and just came up short. And then you get on the road and you're facing another team that had been playing pretty well in the Reds, and to battle two or three of those games, you know, you start to feel some positive energy, especially winning the third game late after being walked off the second game. You know, the guys just don't stop, you know, and that's a tribute to them. It's a tribute to the coaches for putting them in the right frame of mind and understanding that there's a lot of baseball left. And so wrap up that road trip 500, sure a lot better than it looked like it was going to be when we started.
10: Q, you have been asked a season's worth, maybe two seasons worth of questions already about the offense. It feels like in Cincinnati and Minnesota, the offense kind of got into a flow of scoring early and moving runners and stealing bases. And there were a lot of clutch hits, too, at two outs.
11: Yeah, I mean, I think the points that we've been trying to emphasize over the last month and a half have been like, how do we function as nine, not what do you do as an individual? Because we know it's an individual game. When you get in the box, it's you against the pitcher. But there are things, you know, when it comes to bunting or moving the runners or shooting the hole, that guys are starting to understand more. and execute more. You know, you can understand that you and I could go up there and know where we want to hit it and never be able to do it. But guys are executing. They're looking for different pitches in different spots. And I think that's been rewarding. And you see some of the fruits of that in, you know, we're, like we talk about, stay in the fight. You know, we get in a close game. It's 2-2, 3-3, whatever it is. You got a chance, and it doesn't have to be a homer. It can be move the runner. It can be get the guy in on

0: sac fly, and you still impact the game.
1: And you're making me think about the four-run inning when Starling Marte hit the home run on Sunday. You got the first run across. You scored one run, so you got the job done, and then he hits a three-run home run to make it four.
0: Yeah, we're certainly not going to turn down three-run homers, right? I mean, when you can score with one swing of the bat and drive in a few runs, that's a huge lift to you. You know, we were down in that game. Mikel, two-out single through the right side. You know, that's kind of what we're talking about. He knew that was an open spot. He got a pitch to do it on. He didn't hit it particularly hard, but get the run in. That buoys everybody's, you know, optimism. And then Marte follows right up after that with the homer.
1: What's he meant to the team so far in the clubhouse and in the dugout?
0: Well, he's a pro. I mean, he's been through a lot of seasons, ups and downs in the big leagues, personally and with different teams. He knows how to prepare every day. He knows how to talk to young players. He knows what they need to hear at certain times, and he continues to prepare himself. I mean, you'll see him out here shagging fly balls. He's not getting a ton of at-bats. He's not getting a ton of reps in the outfield, but he prepares himself, and if he doesn't have a good at-bat, he moves on to the next one.
1: The game on Sunday was a win, but it ended with no Bobby Witt Jr., no Salvador Perez, no Jack Caglione on the field. Good to see all three of them back in there tonight.
0: Yeah, you know, Salvi had the thumb get banged up on the wild pitch a few nights ago. It feels much better. It's a matter of getting some of the inflammation out of there. Cags, we were very optimistic. You know, he ran into the wall. He's a big person running into a hard object there, and we just wanted to play it safe. He, in all likelihood, probably could have played on Sunday, but knowing that we had the day off yesterday to get those 2 days back-to-back, and it had been a day game the day previously, so understanding just getting him some rest. And Bobby plays every single day, so he had a little bit of knee soreness. We were able to get it scanned yesterday on the off day. It looked good. He feels a lot better today.
1: All right, last thing. Steven Kolek did not do very well against the Rangers at the beginning of the road trip. Then he outpitched Chase Burns in Cincinnati. He's done that a couple of times this year. He's only had really two, you'd call, bad starts, but has bounced back immediately.
0: Yeah, and I think that's what you see within game, too. You know, even the Rangers game, he scored on early, but then for the next three innings or so was really mowing him down. Then there were a couple unearned runs later. He doesn't get phased by things very easily, so I don't think he's thinking much about his previous outing, whether it was good or bad. You know, he's going to go out there with his game plan and try to execute pitches.
1: All right, Q, thank you. Good luck tonight.
0: Thank you.
1: Royals manager Matt Quatrero. We'll have more from Kauffman Stadium with the Bob Allen Ford pregame show right after this.
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8: Royals and Rangers, the first of three here at Kauffman Stadium. Steve Stewart with you here. The starting lineups first for Skip Schumacher and his Texas Rangers. They're 32-33 on the year. Jock Peterson leads off for them. He's the DH. Batting second, the shortstop, Corey Seager. Hitting third at third base, Josh Young. The cleanup hitter in right field is Brandon Nimmo. Batting fifth in left field, Wyatt Langford. Hitting sixth at second base, Ezekiel Duran. Batting seventh at first base, Jake Berger. Hitting eighth in center field, Evan Carter. And batting ninth, it's the catcher, Kyle Higashioka. And on the mound, it is Nathan Eovaldi. Again for Texas, Peterson, Seager, Young, Nimmo, Langford, Duran, Berger, Carter, and Higashioka. For the Royals, Matt Quatrero's club 27-39. Carter Jensen leads off, and he'll be the catcher. Batting second at shortstop, Bobby Witt Jr. Batting third at third base, Mikel Garcia. The cleanup hitter at first base, Vinny Pasquantino. Hitting fifth, the DH tonight, Salvador Perez. Batting sixth in right field, Jack Caglione. Hitting seventh at second base, Michael Massey. Batting eighth in left field, Isaac Collins. And hitting ninth in center field, Kyle Isbell. And on the mound for the Royals, Stephen Kolick. Again for KC, it's Jensen, Witt, Garcia, Pasquantino, Perez, Caglione, Massey, Collins, and Isbell. And the umpires, James Jean behind the plate, Eric Bacchus at first base, Chris Siegel, the second base umpire, the crew chief, Chad Fairchild, will be at third base. It's the Royals and the Rangers, game one of three, and Jake Eisenberg joins you in a moment.
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1: Tonight's pitching matchup is presented by IBEW Local 124, providing the best opportunities in the electrical field of construction for over a century. Tonight, the Royals face right-hander Nathan Eovaldi, who throws his splitter about 40% of the time. That's his best pitch. Opponents are hitting just 176 against it. But against his four-seam fastball and his sinker, he's allowed an average of 386 and six of his 14 home runs this year. It's Stephen Kolek on the mound for the Royals. Last time out, seven innings of two-run ball against the Reds. He tied a career high with eight strikeouts, and a lot of that was thanks to his slider. He induced a career high seven swings and misses with his slider in his last start against the Reds. It's the Royals and Rangers, game 1-3. First pitch is next.
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1: Good evening from Kauffman Stadium. After a 10-day road trip and an off day yesterday, the Royals are finally back in Kansas City. Thanks for joining us inside the IBEW Local 124 broadcast booth with the Hall of Famer Denny Matthews, Steve Stewart, and our producer-engineer Eric Guthrie. I'm Jake Eisenberg. The Royals went 5-5 on the road trip, which did include a series against the Texas Rangers. The Royals got swept by the Rangers to start the road swing, and so they're trying to return the favor now at Kauffman Stadium. It's game 1-3 between the Royals and Rangers. The Royals are 27-39, tied for fourth place in the American League Central, 9 games back of the first place Cleveland Guardians. Meanwhile, the Rangers enter at 32-33, just a game below 500, and they're in second place in the American League West, 2 games back of the first place Seattle Mariners. It is 88 degrees at Kauffman Stadium, but it feels a lot warmer than that. A dew point of 74. It is oppressively humid today in Kansas City. There is a strong breeze going out to left field that does cool us off a little bit, and hopefully the temperature drops as the sun does. Bright blue skies, puffy white clouds here at Kauffman Stadium, and the stadium lights are on just before first pitch. 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Right-hander Stephen Kolek is warming up on the mound. He and the Royals are wearing the home white jerseys tonight. Royals in blue script across the chest with the royal blue numbers on the lower left side of the jersey and on the back. Stephen Kolek wears number 32. White pants, thick royal blue stripe down the side of each leg, and then the royal blue caps with the interlocking white KC logo on the front. The Rangers are in their road grays, gray tops, gray bottoms, red, blue, and white stripe down the side of each leg. Texas across the chest in block blue letters out.

0: outlined in white. And the same goes for the numerals on the back, blue numbers outlined in white. And when the Rangers take the field, blue caps with a white Texas T on the front. The first pitch is presented by Simply Fuel. 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Time for baseball with the play-by-play. Here's the Hall of Fame voice of the Kansas City Royals, Denny Matthews.
1: All right, Jake, and it's Jock Peterson to lead off for Texas. Peterson is their designated hitter, batting average .238. And Jock had a tough game yesterday against Cleveland. He went 0-for-5, one strikeout, and he also grounded into a double play. So a new game for Peterson, and here we go. And Kolek's first pitch is a high fastball. 8 home runs, 39 hits for Peterson. Left-handed batter, Corey Seager to follow. The 1-0 delivery is grounded foul past the Royals' dugout. That evens the count at 1-ball, 1-strike. Jake told you about the weather. And if this night wasn't perfect for home runs, then I don't know what would be. There's a high foul ball on a play, third base side. And Kolek has the count in his favor, 1-ball, 2-strikes. When you have a combination of heat, humidity, and a strong wind, the wind is out of the south. That is 25 to 30 miles an hour. High fly ball, and you better communicate in the outfield. In comes Isbell, and he runs everybody off the play and makes the catch. So Peterson begins the game with a soft fly ball to center. So important that the outfielders, they communicate with each other. The infielders and outfielders communicate, because the wind will do tricks. Corey Seager hitting .183. He takes ball one. 1-ball, no strikes. 30 hits for Seager. He has spent some time on the injury list so far this year. Kolek's next pitch is grounded fair past third with an inside-out swing, and Seager's thinking second base, but very quickly, Collins to the ball, gets it back to the infield, so it's a single. So Seager follows the fly ball to center with a single, and up comes Josh Jung. Young, the Rangers' third baseman, hitting .313. So he's off to a good start. He hits right-handed. And he has already accumulated 72 hits. And swinging, hits a bullet and a diving stab by the shortstop, Bobby Witt Jr. Didn't have much time to react. All he could do was lunge to his left, stick out the glove, and make the play on the hot line drive off the bat of Young. Some good defense behind Kolek. Thanks to Witt. Runner at first, two down for Brandon Nimmo. Texas right fielder hitting .249. He has 7 home runs, 60 hits. Left-handed batter, a breaking ball strike from Kolek. Stephen Kolek making start number 7 and the 26th start as a big leaguer. Target set by Jensen. In comes a pitch and a chopping ground ball past the first base dugout and bouncing into the party suite just beyond the dugout. Not as quickly in Kolek's favor, 0-2. Left-handed batter Nimmo was tempted to swing. He laid off. That pitch missed down and in, and the count is 1-ball, 2-strikes. Just the start of game one of a 3-game series. 2 night games, an afternoon contest. A look at first, and Kolek's next pitch. Started to swing, could not stop. Around he goes, and that's a strikeout. That's the inning. So Seager's opposite field single amounts to nothing. Excellent play by shortstop Bobby Witt Jr. turned the inning around, and after half an inning, Texas nothing, and the Royals are coming up.
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1: No score, bottom of the first. Jensen Witt Garcia coming up against Texas right-hander Nathan Eovaldi. Eovaldi is 1-5, lost 6. His ERA is 4.10. He's been around, 36 years old, 6'2", 220. Carter Jensen hitting 213. So the right-handed pitcher facing the left-handed batter. And Eovaldi's first pitch is swung on and fouled off. Eovaldi has already given up 14 home runs so far this year. We talked about the elements tonight, just perfect for home runs. The ball is really going to fly. Strong wind, high humidity, high temperature, perfect. There's a high pop foul off third. We'll land in the seats, and Carter Jensen quickly down in the count 0-2. Eovaldi, fastball splitter. He'll throw a cutter. He'll throw a curveball. Trying to mix his pitches. He won't overpower anybody. The 0-2 pitch to Jensen. Strike three called. Fastball in the upper portion of the strike zone and on the inside corner. And Jensen did not pull the trigger. Pretty good pitch by Eovaldi. Accounts for the first out of the inning. And now Bobby Witt Jr. Witt hitting 280 with 73 hits, 9 home runs. Eovaldi to Witt. Off speed and low, and it's 1-ball, no strikes. Witt was 0 for 4 in Minnesota yesterday. 4 out of 17 in that series. Eovaldi, 1-0 pitch, and it is outside. 2 balls, no strikes. Just underway, bottom of the first, nobody on, one out. Witt with a count in his favor, 2-0. Next pitch in on the hands and chopped foul off his foot. So Eovaldi came in hard, and Witt was tangled up with that pitch, and the best he could do was chop it foul off his foot.
2: He is also nursing a sore right knee. That's what forced him to exit Sunday's game in Minnesota. He missed the final few innings of that game, but he did say today that that was more precautionary than anything else. Just wanted to make sure it didn't get worse, and he is feeling just fine now.
1: The count's still in his favor. 2 balls and a strike. Sunshine in left center, dead center, and right center. Everything else in the shadow. 2-1 pitch. Breaking ball off the outside edge. And now 3 balls, 1 strike to Witt. Witt would love to get something to pull and lift. And let that 30 to 35 mile an hour southerly breeze do the rest. Eovaldi deals and a swing and a... He just barely nicked it. And a full count of 3-2. And Witt was trying to pull that pitch. Nathan Eovaldi. This is his 13th start. Witt takes a little bit low, ball 4. And the Royals have a runner with 1 out. Up Garcia, 62 hits and 3 home runs for the Royals third baseman, batting average 266.

0: is a very safe lead at first. And then Garcia, after the first pitch, whacks it foul down the right field line, strike one. Nothing, nothing, first inning. Eovaldi, last pitch in St. Louis last Tuesday. He was not the pitcher of record. First time he had not been involved in a decision. He looks at Witt, who has a safe lead. Here comes a pitch, and the breaking ball is low and outside. So one ball, one strike.
1: Now, wins and losses for starting pitchers have fallen by the wayside, maybe, in terms of what they tell you about a pitcher, certainly compared to the days when guys were going complete games all the time. But to have that many decisions in today's game is really interesting.
0: Yeah, it sure is. And Eovaldi gets out there, and he's either going to win or lose. He snaps the throw to first. But Witt had a little bigger lead. He's back safely, scrambling in head first. How much does his knee allow him to try to steal? But don't be surprised if he does try to go. 1-1. Pitch to Garcia, right in there, a strike. It's 1-2. Point out that there's a ton of room between the second baseman Duran and the first baseman Berger. Garcia very adept at hitting the ball to the opposite field. And the 1-2 delivery is blown outside. And two balls, two strikes. Garcia went 1-for-4 with an RBI yesterday in Minnesota. He was 2 out of 9 in that series. Witt edging off the base, not running. The pitch way low and outside. Backhanded by the catcher. So 3-2, and now Witt might be running. Pasquantino will be next. 3 balls, 2 strikes. Nathan Eovaldi looks at first and thinking that Witt might be going and maybe leaning a little bit. He managed to sling the throw over to first base and Witt back to the base safely. Three and two, one on, one out. There goes Witt. The pitch is sliced down the right field line, foul and out of play. Witt back to first. Garcia will see another 3-2 pitch. Garcia on the entire road trip was 5 out of 16. Drove in 3 runs, scored a couple. And Witt a lead. And there he goes. And a swing and a miss. Throw to second. Head first slide, but Witt is out. So, Witt out at second base on the strike him out, throw him out at second double play, and at the end of one inning, there is no score.
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2: 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And Denny, the total for tonight is already above $5,000, and we're just beginning the second inning.
3: Well, a long way to go. We go to the second inning. Wyatt Langford is the leadoff man for Texas, and he takes a fastball from Kolick a little bit up and in for ball one. Wyatt Langford, 21 hits, batting average 233. Next one to the right-handed hitter is a strike. One ball, one strike. Langford missed 39 games with a strained forearm, and so he's now just getting back to round into form that he would like. There's a pitch high and tight, and it's two balls, one strike. Langford yesterday against Cleveland went 1-for-4, and that one hit was a home run. 2-1 pitch is swung on and missed. This is Kolick's third career start against the Texas Rangers. He is 0-2 against them. Next pitch misses on a full count of 3-2. Kolick faced the Rangers 11 days ago at the beginning of that road trip. And now ball four, and Kolick's unhappy with himself for missing the target. Spots right here for station identification. This is the Royals Baseball Network.
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3: Rangers have their second base runner of the game, runner at first, and Duran is at the plate. Ezekiel Duran, second baseman. And he takes ball one from Kolick. Grand hitting 293. Kolick looks at first. Next pitch to the right-handed batter, way low and outside, and it's 2-0. Tonight's game coming to you live from the IBEW Local 124 broadcast booth. No score, second inning. Langford a safe lead at first. The 2-0 pitch from Kolick. Strike outside corner. Duran twitched. He was thinking about swinging, just couldn't pull the trigger. Two balls and one strike. Duran went 4-for-5 yesterday against Cleveland. One of his best games as a big leaguer, and he takes way outside. Three balls, one strike. He ran a 349 hitter over his last 12 games. A lot of space between first and second, and he goes that way, and it's a drive toward the right field corner, and it's going to be off the fence. Duran heads for second. Langford is going to stop at third, and the Rangers have runners second and third with nobody out. So a walk and a double, and Duran continues to swing a hot bat. Up comes Texas first baseman Jake Berger. Berger at 237 with 10 home runs. The Royals are going to set their infield at, well, they're going to play halfway with a right-handed batter up there. In comes the pitch, and it's a little bit low and outside, ball one. So Kolick falls behind the number seven hitter in the Rangers batting order. Evan Carter will follow. 1-0 pitch is on the way. Swing and a miss. Kolick can sure use a strikeout. That is one ball, one strike.